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No, I can't. That is Doors on BFPS. Did you catch House of the Dragon on BFPS Extra last night? It was the, you know, brand new series. All went Pete Tong in the Seven Kingdoms and all that. And I missed it. I think I fell asleep, to be fair. It was like 9 o'clock UK time. I was definitely asleep.

Pink and Just Like a Pill. So, are you big into Star Wars? If you are, Luke Skywalker's lightsaber and severed hand from The Empire Strikes Back could sell for more than $1 million, they reckon, at auction next month. Mark Hamill's Luke Skywalker lightsaber is one of the star attractions on the July 13th sale at the Heritage Auction. And the prop includes a severed hand effect rig as well, used during the climatic duel where Luke Skywalker and Darth Vader are in Cloud City. You remember it? Yep. And the piece is, the piece carries an auction estimate of $1 million. The Hollywood and Entertainment Signature Auction will take place 13th to the 17th of July, and bidding both in person and online as well, but they reckon could be $1 million if you want an original Luke Skywalker lightsaber and severed hand from the Empire Strikes Back movie.

The Kid Laroi featuring Justin Bieber. That is Stay on BFBS. So apparently, I found out today, I'm not quite sure how this sits with me, but apparently Madonna used to only date blokes who had a nice bathroom. Yeah. Yeah, at the start of her career, the material girl was broke, needed somewhere nice to kind of scrub up, get ready to perform and stuff like that. And she said, I would date guys based on whether or not they had bathtubs and showers that I could use, really. Yeah, I'd be like, so where do you live? Do you have a bathtub? And, I mean, this was kind of a big plus for me, really, yeah. She's back with a new album, Confessions 2. I'd go to this guy for, potential boyfriend's house and, take a bath or a shower. She also admitted, enjoying, their kind of mother's home cooking as well while she was there. Wow. Things I never thought I would ever know about Madonna.

Sienna Spyro, that's Material Lover on BFBS. Turns out, you know, when you know, something funny about TV shows is when people turn around and say, you know, we should bring back an old TV series. Everybody suddenly becomes an expert on which one it should be. Now, that's exactly what's happening with Knight Rider Night now. Yeah, over in LA, producers are chatting about turning it into a movie. You know, and one of the original cast members has already planted their flag in the ground. Yes, Rebecca Holden, who played April Curtis.

Ed Sheeran and Sync. So, what do you reckon, Knight Rider the movie? I don't know. I don't know if it's just kind of, this thing is done. Just leave it there. It was awesome. Kit was amazing. Let Kit retire. Leave them. Yeah, it's like bringing back Airwolf. You just leave Airwolf where they are, enjoying their retirement, reminiscing on the good old days. No need to bring that one back. You know, it just wouldn't work. It wouldn't work. Yeah. Then again, saying that, Gladiator 2. I was like, what? How on earth are they going to do that? That ain't going to work. Oh, I see what they did there. Very good. Maybe Kit has had babies. I don't know.

Lewis Capaldi, Something in the Heavens. I really do want to see Lewis Capaldi in concert. I'm hoping I will be able to get tickets one day. Had them, sadly, couldn't get to see him. So, no nightmare, but every song he comes out with is just a beauty. And depending on where you are in your life and your life journey is how much of an impact it has on you at the time. But then, Lewis Capaldi, Something in the Heavens on BFBS. Final track for me, Natalie and Bruglia and Torn. Going to be saying goodbye to you in Brunei. You're going to go off doing your things with Honour this morning. Or this afternoon, rather. Time zones nightmare. Gets me every time. I will be handing over to Danny and Cam for everyone else around the Four Seas world. Have yourself a great Tuesday. Catch up with you tomorrow.

0: Says Cam and Danny at BFBS, the Four Seas Station. Good morning. Welcome home, Danny.
1: Thank you, Cammy.
0: That's all right. You've been going through the papers. You found the following story.
1: Yes, and we're looking for you to get creative this morning. No, it's early, but see if you can beat the paper's headline. Golfers have found a second boa constrictor in the rough beside the fifth hole at their course, sparking fears that a reptile owner is dumping them there. The six-foot snake was discovered a week after the first, only 20 yards apart in Durham, right? And the club's manager said, well, we managed to coax the first snake into a box, but this one, I had to pick it up and put it in. He wasn't very happy.
0: Oh, no. I couldn't do that. Couldn't do it.
1: Not like Jackie Chan style.
0: No.
1: Can, no?
0: No, I think my go-to would be running away screaming.
1: Oh.
0: Yeah. Snake! Like that. the paperwoman with the headline.
1: Double bogey, obviously spelt B-O-A for the boa constrictor. So double bogey.
0: That's very good. I've gone with don't know golf, snake it till you make it.
1: Oh, that's quite good.
0: And hole in one, snake in the other.
1: I've got snakes. It's forbidden.
0: Nice. Can you get a decent headline through to us by the deadline of 10:02? Breakfast at bfbs.com if you can. It's BB Rexa.

0: Bebe Rexha and Faithless. It's New Religion on BFBS, the Forces Station. Good morning. You're on with Cam and Danny. Happy to be back, by the way.
1: Oh, well, it's nice to have you back.
0: Thanks.
1: Look at that face out there.
0: Hello.
1: Hello, you. Right, what are we looking at? We are looking at Portugal versus Uzbekistan in the World Cup tonight at 6 o'clock UK time. Then at 9 o'clock UK time tonight, it's England versus Ghana. Tomorrow night, it's Scotland, who are back in action against Brazil at 11 o'clock UK time.
0: Are we going to find out what you set up for this week's top five very shortly?
1: Yeah, mm-hmm. It's on the way. BFBS.

0: Cam and Danny at BFBS, the Forces Station. To celebrate Armed Forces Week, we've gone with this week's top five. If you were deployed for 6 months, what one non-essential item would you take with you?
1: Oh, one?
0: Yeah.
1: Oh, I got plenty.
0: Go on.
1: Well, I'd start with fairy lights, because it's not particularly essential, but it was the best advice I was given. Just make your block room seem a little bit more homely.
0: Oh, I like that.
1: Thanks.
0: Yeah, that's lush. Breakfast at bfbs.com. What non-essential item would you pack?

0: Savage Garden and to the moon and back. Good morning, you're listening to BFBS, the Forces Station. You're on with Cam and Danny. It's time for us to talk about Headline Deadline, though.
1: Right, what you got?
0: This is the story we've gone with in the paper because it was a little bit slumbuckums. Golfers have found a second boa constrictor in the rough beside the fifth hole at their golf course. And this, it sparked fears that a reptile owner is dumping them there. The six-foot snake was discovered a week after the first, only 20 yards apart in Durham. And the club's manager said, look, we managed to coax the first one into a box, but this one I had to pick up and put in the box. He wasn't very happy.
1: Of course he wasn't very happy.
0: I don't know if the snake wasn't very happy.
1: Yeah, well, the snake wouldn't have been, I don't imagine.
0: No.
1: The paper went with the headline.
0: Double bogey, because boa constrictor, it's spelled B-O-A, boa-gy.
1: Oh, you see. Right, can you get a decent headline through to us? It's breakfast at bfbs.com if you can.
0: I went with snakes. It's forbidden.
1: Nice. I went with hole in one, snake in the other.
0: Yeah.
1: We got any, and... don't know golf, snake it till you make it.
0: Paul's been on with Here We Bow Again.
1: Nice.
0: Yeah. Jen's been on with The Masters.
1: Oh, very good.
0: Yeah.
1: I like that.
0: A bow in one from Luke. And morning, Ron. Snakey golfers constrict a birdie on the fifth.
1: Wow. Good work.
0: Stu can do better. Won't even bother reading his out.
1: Okay. Right. That sounds like a headline within itself, doesn't it? Stu can do better. Breakfast at bfbs.com if you can get a decent headline through to us by the deadline of 10-2.

0: line for it.
1: Golfers have found a second boa constrictor in the rough beside the fifth hole at their golf course, sparking fears that a reptile owner is dumping them there. The six-foot snake was discovered a week after the first, only 20 yards apart in Durham. The club's manager said, "We managed to coax the first one into a box, but this one I had to pick it up myself, and I put it in the box." He wasn't very happy.
0: I can imagine. The paper went with the headline...
1: Double bogey.
0: You went with the headline.
1: You okay? Snakes, it's forbidden.
0: Forbidden. Went with don't know golf, snake it till you make it, and hole in one, snake in the other. Right, what have we got?
1: Jen was first on this morning with the Masters.
0: See, that's very good.
1: Yeah.
0: Because it's just simple, isn't it, Jen? Yeah,
1: well, yeah, because I mean, we haven't had many like hisses in headlines, so I like that one from Jen. Paul's been on with "Here we bow again."
0: Very good.
1: It's bow constrictor. Yeah, a bow in one from Luke. Ron's been on with "Snaky golfers constrictor birdie on the fifth."
0: Yeah.
1: Oh, we missed that.
0: Yeah.
1: Katie and Ducky have been on with "Snakes leave golfers lost forever words."
0: Yes, they have.
1: And you have no words.
0: I'm very much like the golfer they refer to.
1: Gemma's been on with "It's particularly unusual."
0: That's good.
1: Yeah, it's par. Sarah's been on with I can't say it. It's terrifying discovery, but spelt T-E-E because of golf tea.
0: Oh, yeah.
1: Terrifying discovery. Looks good written down. And Mac's been on with, you'll like this one from Mac.
0: Go on.
1: "Snakes. Hole my beer. Hole."
0: Oh, hole. Yeah. Yeah.
1: It's quite good. Yeah. It's all right. What
0: I've
1: do you
0: got,
1: reckon?
0: I've got three names then. I've got Mac, Jen and Paul. Can we have, I think Jen. I think Jen's is simple.
1: The Masters.
0: Yeah, it's really, yeah. Jen, you go into today with your head held high as headline deadline winner. Thank you very much for playing.

0: Morning, this is Cam and Danny at BFBS, the Forces Station. Welcome to Tuesday. And certainly as far as the UK is concerned, we're looking at another scorcho today. And so, while the weather permits over here, we will continue to play our summertime music.
1: Yeah, good. And sorry, when you just said that, I thought about this morning when I first saw you. Obviously, after being away for a week on leave and I came back off holiday, I went, happy Monday!
0: Yes, you did.
1: 4-day work week, isn't it nice?
0: Isn't it lovely? Isn't it lush? Right, and it is the return of Operation Occupation Alteration.
1: Oh, you've been doing this without me for a week. You might have already done this one. Oh, mine today anyway. What have you noticed? What have you noticed, Cammy?
0: Well, in this rather cynical world in which we live.
1: Ever-changing,
0: people are leaving what they're kind of well-known for, really, in an effort to make money by way of other means. The one thing they've all got in common is the businesses all rhyme.
1: You can read the T's and C's on the website.
0: Yeah, can indeed. Very much like my fabulous co-presenter is going into the world of bikes and will teach you how to pull up your front wheel and just ride on your back wheel.
1: Yeah, Danny G's wheelies.
0: Yeah, how's it going?
1: It's all right. Yeah. It's all right. Heelys are doing better. You know, the ones in the shoes where you've got the little wheel? That's doing a lot better than wheelies.
0: Okay.
1: Yeah, because you just give it a go and you just learn. Yeah. It's fine, yeah. What about you, though? Aren't you still producing those sweet things that you put on top of toast?
0: Cam Shams?
1: Yeah.
0: It's going all right, actually. Raspberry seems to be the favourite, despite the fact that that Wimbledon is round the corner and everyone's in strawberry. But what are you going to do?
1: Oh, well, you'll see an influx. Don't you worry about that.
0: Sure. Oh, yeah, but you know the former glamour model known as Jordan? Apparently, she started her new business where she'll come round and provide you with really bad habits, from drinking to smoking to gambling. But what would she call her business?
1: No idea.
0: All right. Well, if
1: not
0: you do have an idea.
1: Help a girl out.
0: Breakfast@bfbs.com.
1: I thought she was going to sell rice.
0: No, she's already done that. She's embarking on this instead.

0: The latest one from Ariana Grande, Hate That I Made You Love Me, on BFBS, the Forces Station. Good morning. You're on with Cam and Danny. We are playing Operation Occupation Alteration. Do you want to recap yours again?
1: Yeah, the former glamour model known as Jordan can come round to yours and provide you with really bad habits, from drinking to smoking to gambling. But what would she call her business, knowing the whole time it would have to rhyme? And then you look like you've got something on your mind.
0: At breakfast@bfbs.com, by the way, if you know the answer to that one. And this, you know the famous footballer for Argentina, scored all of their 5 goals so far in the World Cup, is it?
1: Yeah, him.
0: Well, I heard he's brought shares in the famous British Yorkshire pudding brand that you can buy, right? And because he's bought that many shares, they're going to add his name to it.
1: Gotcha.
0: Makes sense, because it rhymes. I don't know if you did this last week.
1: No, I didn't. No.
0: Good, all right.
1: But it's a very astute move on his part. If you think you know what the answer is, it's breakfast@bfbs.com.

0: 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Morning.
1: Morning.
0: Would you care to recap your Operation Occupation Alteration for us, please?
1: Yeah, we were just chatting about the famous footballer for Argentina who scored all of their 5 goals so far in the World Cup. I heard that he's bought shares in that famous British Yorkshire pudding brand and, well, he's invested that much money, they're going to add his name to it.
0: Well, fair play to him. I mean, that's quite the business move. If you think you know what we'd call his business, then it's breakfast at bfbs.com. Quick heads up for you, online at forcesnews.com today. The Red Arrows have landed in the States after a 3,500-mile journey. The 2026 Soldiering On Awards finalists have been revealed, and another gallery of incredible images of the armed forces at work on land, air and sea around the forces world.
1: Can you try the distance again, that number?
0: It was 4,500 miles.

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0: 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It's 24 hours on VFBS, the Forces Station. Shall we put to bed the ooh-ahs of today?
1: I think we probably should.
0: Go on, then.
1: The former glamour model known as Jordan has embarked on a new business whereby she will come round to you and provide you with really bad habits, from drinking to smoking to gambling. What would you call a business, though?
0: I had no idea. Mm-hmm. Katie Price's Vices?
1: Katie Price's Vices.
0: What about Price's Advices? Nah, it doesn't work.
1: No, and would you take any from her?
0: No.
1: That's what I thought, you see.
0: Did you work out mine? Did you like mine today?
1: Did indeed.
0: Oh, good. I thought you might, because it's football related.
1: Yeah.
0: We were talking about the famous footballer for Argentina who scored all of their 5 goals so far in the World Cup. Well, I heard that he's bought shares in that famous British Yorkshire pudding brand that you could buy, right? And he's put that much money into the company, they're going to have to add his name to it.
1: Lionel Messi's Aunt Bessie's.
0: Yes.
1: Or Lionel.
0: Lionel Messi's Aunt Bessie's.
1: Lionel.
0: Oh, come on, Messi's Bessie's.
1: Messi's Bessie's.
0: I was well chuffed with that.
1: As you should be.
0: Thanking you.
1: Like Danny said, it was another 2-0 win for Argentina last night, and both goals came from him after their first 3-0 win, where all 3 goals came from him.
0: Where were you for the last World Cup? Do you remember where you were?
1: Brunei.
0: I was Bahrain, and I remember watching the Argentina-England

0: It's Cam and Danny at BFBS, the Forces Station. Good morning.
1: Good morning.
0: Danny has just introduced me to a remix of Bella Kay that is absolutely...
1: It's drum and bass, baby, and it's so good. You don't expect that, obviously, the original version there that you've just heard, to work quicker in a drum and bass thing, but it's brilliant.
0: Oh, it's worth searching out if you get 5 minutes later. It's absolutely banging.
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1: So I missed yesterday's fresh new tune. Miles Smith, Heaven.
0: Yeah.
1: What we reckoning?
0: It's all right.
1: Oh, it's all right.
0: Yeah.
1: all right.
0: I do like Miles Smith. And I'm sure that tune will go on me.
1: Oh, okay, it's one of those. I'll tell you, the track I'm really looking forward to hearing is tomorrow's Chaka Khan and Snoop Dogg.
0: Oh, come on.
1: Did not see that coming. Didn't know that was on the bucket list for the year, but it's there. I'm here for it. We've also got new music from Holly Humberstone, but today's track is from Blossoms. It's called Meet Me in Love. Check it out. If you want it to win, you've got to give it your vote online, bfbs.com/music.

0: It's funky.
1: Isn't it, though?
0: Yeah, Blossoms, Meet Me in Love. It is track 2 of 4 this week. But you've got a vote to use. You've got a couple of days yet, so make sure you have a listen to all of them. Shaka Khan and Snoop Dogg tomorrow.
1: Mm-hmm.
0: Very much looking forward to it.
1: Yeah, we're here for it.
0: High hopes.
1: All right, stand by. On the way, K-pop Demon Hunters and Golden before we talk all things gaming.
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1: Can I talk to you about the latest episode of The Lobby?
0: Talk away.
1: We only do that because Jonah Jupp, who's obviously on the podcast with us and he's part of the BFBS esports team. I don't know why it happened a couple of years ago. Just started singing The Lobby and it stuck.
0: Okay.
1: Yeah, so each week, every Friday, wherever you get your podcasts, we've got the latest one is a Father's Day special. I didn't choose the name of it. It's called Who's the Daddy?
0: Okay.
1: Right? Now, you know, sometimes every now and again when, you know, if you do something right in your day, for me, it's Who's the Danny?
0: The Danny, okay, yeah, I get you.
1: Right, so it was a Father's Day special that came out on Friday just gone, and we were joined by Jonah Jupp's dad.
0: Okay.
1: Steve, Papa Jupp came in to do this Father's Day special with us, and obviously we had to use it as a bit of an opportunity to talk about, you know, parents, gaming at home, and what was Jonah like as a kid? Just check this out. Did you ever have to, like, tell Jonah off, or maybe did Mom do it in terms of, like, get out of your room? You know, because I know it is a stereotype, but it's a real one.
2: Time to go.
1: Oh, no!
3: You have to tell him off.
1: Yeah, like, so my dad used to...
3: If I tell you that we had to adopt a bell to get the kids down for dinner...
1: No!
3: Purely because he couldn't hear anything, because he had his headphones on. You could hear him, don't worry. You're out in the garden.
1: I have no doubt.
3: You could hear him on on his PC, and then we'd ring the bell, and then you could hear him say, "I'm AFK. I'm AFK."
1: AFK, by the way, means away from keyboard.
0: Okay.
1: I thought it was a type of gun in like a Call of Duty game.
0: Yeah, I think that's an AK-47.
1: Close, I was very close. Yeah. AFK, away from keyboard. But imagine that, like, the only reason I asked was because this wasn't to do with gaming, but when I was a kid, you know the thing of your parents used to have pots and pans to come and wake you up in the morning?
0: Okay.
1: You know the saying?
0: Yeah.
1: Well, for me, my dad had bongos at the bottom of the stairs, and that's how he used to get my attention. He used to have a pair of bongos at the bottom of the stairs.
0: That's quite a sort of like a tropical way of waking up, isn't it? I quite like that.
1: It's quite enjoyable.
0: Quite like that.
1: Please do check it out, though. Of course, we have the latest update as well on the BFBS Pro League, which is the esports competition for the military. We're wrapping up the first leg, which is F1, and we're going to go into the next set of games really, really soon. So it's all really exciting, and the team are very busy, but you get like a behind-the-scenes feel of what's going on.
0: Okay. The Lobby.
1: No, do it properly. The Lobby!
0: There she is. Yeah, you can check it out wherever you get your podcasts from.
1: A bell to get your kids downstairs for dinner. What? Maybe, my dad had just turned the power off.
0: Maybe that's a top five for the future.
1: I think so. We could do that.
0: Best ways to wake up your kids.
1: Or stop them from gaming.
0: Yeah. See, it's Razorlight, and Before I Fall to Pieces.

0: Olivia Rodrigo and Drop Dead on BFBS, the Forces Station. You're on with Cam and Danny. Good morning.
1: Morning. We've got an hour's worth of tunes coming up from a retro year. The year Jafar Jackson has just played Michael Jackson's tightrope of the movie was born.
0: I'm going Mabel.

0: Zara Larsson, Pink Pantheress and Midnight Sun on BFBS. It's Totally Connected with Joe. Shall we play a game of five-a-side? Here's the deal. We have put together a team of five. One of them, however, is the odd one out. One of them doesn't belong. And if you can...
1: Well, this morning, we should have Holly on the line. Good morning, Holly.
2: Good morning, Tom. How's it going?
1: Very well, thank you. So, Holly, can you tell me how the weather is looking this morning?
2: Yeah. So, any early fog or mist patches should readily clear, leaving a cloudy day with some sunny spells and the odd shower. These turn wintry in nature through the early afternoon, but ease by the evening for most of the islands. We've got a gentle to light southwesterly flow, moderate to fresh along exposed coasts with a maximum temperature of 5 Celsius. And then overnight, wintry showers are going to continue mainly in the southeast with some clearer spells allowing for temperatures to drop to make icy surfaces develop by dawn. There's also a risk of snow showers developing overnight, mainly in the southeast, with light to gentle southwesterly winds easing to light. We've got a minimum expected temperature of -2 Celsius.
1: 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Holly, thank you for coming on the radio today.
2: 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Bye.

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1: Back to the hits, hey! 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

It's a nice tune, that, isn't it? It's Andreas Johnson with Glorious here at BFBS. It's just gone 26 minutes past 7 on Tuesday the 23rd of June. Good morning, my name's Tom and this is Breakfast. And I hope you're doing well this morning. Let me know what it is you've been getting up to. FI@BFBS.com. What are your plans for today and what did you get up to yesterday evening? I'd love to hear from you. Do get in touch. Something that I thought we'd talk about today, though, is, I guess, slightly weather-related. So I was talking to a friend yesterday, and they were telling me about their experience doing the midwinter swim. They said it was lots of fun. They said they really enjoyed it. They were able to stay in for about 2 minutes. I think that's quite good. Staying in the South Atlantic Sea for 2 minutes in the middle of June. I think that's impressive. It definitely should be impressive. It was really good as well. It was for charity. Lots and lots of people took part. Fantastic stuff. Although, they did confess to me that it was without a doubt the coldest they'd ever been in their life. And they reckon it took them a full 36 hours to warm up. I don't know about you. I'm not a medical specialist. And if there is a medical specialist listening, they're more than welcome to call in and intervene. But that does sound a bit like hypothermia, isn't it? It sounds pretty awful, not being warm for 36 hours. I can't imagine anything worse. And it got me sort of reminiscing on when I've, you know, most felt the coldest. Not as in, you know, like moody or sad or a bit heartless, as in like physically cold, like the moment where I am freezing, you know? And it got me thinking back to the moment when I felt the coldest. That had to be for me when I got locked out of my mate's place in Reading for the night, and it was a cold December night, and I had to spend about 4 hours waiting for him to wake up. That was cold. That was pretty cold. I didn't enjoy it one bit. No, it was pretty rough. So I thought I'd ask you today, what is the coldest you've ever been? What's the coldest experience you've ever been? Maybe you've been out on exercise out in the Scandinavian countries. Maybe there was a walk at some point that was absolutely awful. Let me know what you're thinking on this. FI@BFBS.com. BFBS.

by the script here at BFBS. Sounding fantastic, that one. It's just gone 28 minutes to 8. My name's Tom. Good morning. It's Tuesday, the 23rd of June. I hope you're doing well, and this is Breakfast. In just a bit, then, we're going to be going through some of your messages of the coldest you've ever been. Keep those coming in, fi@bfbs.com. That is my email address. We've also got Under the News Desk coming up, plus fresh new music. I'm looking forward to both of those. And something that I am extremely excited for tonight is the football. Oh my word, Ghana versus England. I'm so excited. Kickoff is at 5 p.m. tonight. And somewhere you could go and watch it is the BFBS and NAFI fan zone. So if you go to the GMP, and then if you go to the GMP Theatre, which is basically in the same facility, it's just right behind it, we've got two massive screens up and we're showing all the Scotland and England games. So the England game that's showing at 5 p.m. tonight against Ghana, that is going to be on the TV. Hopefully it can be a second win, second consecutive win for England, giving us 6 points. You can go and watch that tonight from 5 p.m. and Neil will also be there, so go check that out.

0: Big tune, that is Satisfy by Calvin Harris. It's making me think of the cup of tea I just had. That very much satisfied my caffeine needing needs. Do get in touch this morning. Let me know how you're doing. FIBFBS.com. I'd love to hear from you. Let me introduce you to my friend.
1: 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Under the News Desk.
0: And it is time for Under the News Desk. This is where I read for you a couple of headlines from the last 24 hours. Let me clear my throat. So, a family has found a large snake hiding behind their television in the living room. Thing is, that is quite a standard thing to happen, especially in Australia, isn't it? So I think we need a more niche headline this morning. How about this one? Overturned truck has released 2 million bees before they reached their final destination. I was thinking to myself, yeah, but 2 million bees, that could just be two hives if they've got a million bees per hive. I am dead wrong. That is an awful lot of bees. Turns out that a typical beehive contains about 20,000 to 60,000 bees. So I don't know how many beehives they were carrying, but nevertheless, they've released 2 million bees somewhere in the middle of nowhere. I do hope they're all okay. And your final headline today is that a baby elephant has been captured enjoying a bubble bath. I'm happy for the baby elephant, and that was Under the News Desk.

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0: And that is Disco 2000 by Pulp. It's just gone 13 minutes to 8. Let's get in today's round of fresh new music, shall we?
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0: Okay, so yesterday we heard the new one from Blossoms. That was Meet Me In Love. If you wanted to vote for that, you can go to bfbs.com/music. And in fact, you can vote for any of the songs by going to that link if you would like to. And you might want to go to today's. Because today I'm going to be playing for you Boogies In My Soul. It's a new collaboration, between Chaka Khan and Snoop Dogg. So Chaka Khan is going to be releasing a new album very, very soon. In fact, it's due out on September the 18th. And clearly, they aren't afraid to get some of the biggest collaborations in the world in for it, as they've requested Snoop Dogg. I think you're going to like this tune. It sounds really good. It's got a mix of sort of soul and sort of punk into it. So if you want to go vote for it, please do. Just go to bfbs.com/music and you can vote there.
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1: This boogie's in my soul. 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
2: Yeah, it's an interesting song, that, isn't it? It's Boogie's in My Soul by Chaka Khan and Snoop Dogg. 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I'm not 100% sure if I was enjoying the lyrics that much, but there you go. That is one of your fresh new music tracks and you can go check it out and vote for it if you like. bfbs.com/music. Another thing that you could check out later on this evening as well, if you fancied it, from 7:30 p.m. to 9:30 p.m, which is perfect, it's just after the football game, you could go to the MPC Camera Club. It's sort of just behind the library and the thrift shop if you want to go to that. As I said, it is happening tonight at 7:30 p.m. to 9:30 p.m. You can go there. I think they've got their first official lesson on how to take photographs. The

It's nice, that one, isn't it? It is Stay Love by Lewis Capaldi here at BFBS. Just gone 4 minutes to eight. You've got the news coming up in just a minute. After the news, we've got Section Connection. We've got The Breakfast Free. And taking you to the news is going to be Toka's Miracle by Fragma.

What an amazing tune that is. That is Lifestyles of the Rich and Famous by Good Charlotte. Good morning to you. I hope you're doing well. It has just gone 6 minutes past eight and my name is Tom. Let me know how you're doing this morning. I'm having to do something called double bagging because I stayed up too late watching football. It's a serious issue that I always have during the World Cup, but it's once every 4 years. You know, it's understandable. We have to do it occasionally. Coming up then, we've got Section Connection. We've also got Breakfast Free. Today on Breakfast Free, we're giving away £190. In just a minute as well, I'm going to be telling you all about the music club. All of that coming up. First, though, is this Love, Sex, Intelligence. Oh, wow.

That's Shaman with Love, Sex, Intelligence. It's just gone 8:10. Good morning to you. I hope you're doing well. Coming up in just a second then, after one more song, we're going to be kicking off the breakfast free. I'm giving away £190 worth of shopping vouchers today. I say giving away, I'm giving away the chance for you to win £190 worth of shopping vouchers. I will need your help if we're going to do that. And something that's happening a little bit later on tonight at 7 p.m. is the MPC Music Club. You can head along to that. The Music Centre is in the car park just next to the library. It's open to all new abilities. New members are always welcome, and instruments are always available for hire too. BFBS.

0: Big throwback that, isn't it? It's What Do You Want From Me by Monaco from 1997. I'm trying to figure out how many years old that is. Fortunately, my math is not good enough. I'm coming out at about 29 years. Is that right? 1997, 29 years? I don't know. It's something around there, I think.
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2: Right here.
1: The Force Station.
2: Right now. The Breakfast 3.
0: Honestly, I really struggled at math when I was a kid, so I'm gonna leave it there before I traumatise myself. And instead, I'm gonna play a game called The Breakfast 3 with you. It's very, very simple, this. Basically, we've got to figure out what three secret sounds are. If you do that, you win our grand total prize, which goes up by £10 every day we don't get it correct. Today, it is £190 worth of shopping vouchers. You can use these shopping vouchers at either one of the West stores. You can put it towards your next Penguin travel experience. You could put it towards an iPad at the electrical shop in Stanley, or a TV, or a Hoover, or something like that. You could even use it at the Capstan gift shop. So, the email that you need to get in touch with is fi@bfbs.com. You can also call me, if you like, on extension number 5678, but you can also email it, whichever one you prefer, really. So yeah, we do need to figure out what all three of the secret sounds are. We've already figured out what one of them is. It's the sound of a dart hitting a dartboard. Let me turn down the music and put it on now. There you go. Tony got that one a few weeks back. We haven't had one for a few weeks now, so it would be good if we get one of the two today. We've got the secret celebrity voice. Who do you think this is?
3: I don't have time for this.
0: It's not Judi Dench, Catherine Tate, Rosamund Pike, Helen Mirren, Lindsay Duncan, or Emma Thompson.
3: I don't have time for this.
0: And then we've also got the secret song. So what song do you think this is? I need the artist and the track title. Send in your guesses. It's not Black Eyed Peas with Everything Gonna Be Okay. It's not Will I Am with Power. It's also not Lady Gaga with either one of Bad Romance or Poker Face. Send in your guesses. FI@bfbs.com.
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0: 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The Forces Station. This is Breakfast. 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

0: It's not just that one, isn't it? It's This Girl by Kungs versus Cooking on Free Burners. And good morning to you. This is BFBS. My name's Tom and it is breakfast. Just gone 24 minutes past 8. And it's time for you to take over on the music front, actually.
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0: Yeah, of course, I'm talking about Section Connection. This is where we let you take the reins and I'm going to level with you. I don't have anyone booked for next week. It's kind of snuck up on me that I need a new section for next week's Section Connection. So it's dead simple. I'd basically come to your section. I'd spend 15 minutes recording a couple of 10-second voice notes where you say, "Hi, I am such and such at the certain section, and my song request is," and then I basically play that out on the radio, and I also play your song. 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Let me know what your name is and what your section is. We'll go from there. Honestly, probably takes about 10 minutes of your time. It is pretty quick. So this week then, as we are doing Section Connection, we've currently been getting our song requests from the resident Sky Saber Battery section, which is an absolute mouthful, which is why sometimes they just say the RSSB. And Fred at the RSSB is giving us our request today. So let's see what Fred would like to get played on the radio.
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And that is I Disappear by Metallica. We're playing that one for Fred over at the RSSB for this week's Section Connection. And as I mentioned, if you would like to get involved in Section Connection in a future week, do get in touch, fi@bfbs.com. It has actually occurred to me, it doesn't even have to be something where I come to you. It could be done remotely. Now that I think about it, we could do the whole thing over WhatsApp, including recording the voice notes. So if you're based over at Mount Kent, if you're based over in Stanley, even if you're based over in Ascension, if you listen to this from nearly the other side of the world, we could still get you on for Section Connection. So do send me an email, fi@bfbs.com. Honestly, really simple. We'll take about 15 minutes of your time. And this, it's H.

And that is 1989 by H and the Stone Roses here at BFBS. I hope you're doing well this morning. It's just gone 27 minutes to 9. Coming up in a minute then, we're going to do a recap for the Breakfast Free. Hopefully we can figure out what one of them is today. And something that's happening later tonight is the Bible Study Group. It happens over by the Oasis Caf. It's every Tuesday evening from 7 p.m.

0: That was new from Lola Young, and it was from Down Here. It's just gone 24 minutes to nine, and I really, really hope we can figure out what one of the breakfast free is today. So let's all put our thinking and concentrating hats on.
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2: 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The Breakfast Three.
0: Because there is £190 worth of shopping vouchers up for grabs if we can figure out what the two last and final sounds are. Even if we figure out what one of them are, it's going to put us in the right direction. It's going to make things a lot easier later down the line. So we already know what one of the sounds is. It's a dart hitting a dartboard. There you go. What we're still trying to figure out is what the secret song is and the secret voice. So here's the secret song. We know it's not Black Eyed Peas with Everything Gonna Be Okay, Will I Am with Power, or any of Poker Face or Bad Romance by Lady Gaga. 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So who do you think this is?
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0: So it's not Judi Dench, Catherine Tate, Rosamund Pike, Helen Mirren, Lindsay Duncan, or Emma Thompson. Who do you think it is?
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0: And that is I Knew It, I Knew You by Taylor Swift, and it's just gone 16 minutes to 9. Now, this next story is going to be talking about the Armed Forces Covenant, which is a promise by the UK ensuring that serving personnel and their families, including the bereaved, are treated fairly. But what does that mean for you on a day-to-day basis, and what changes are being made to meet the needs of military life? There are some of the areas covered in the Covenant Conference this week, as delegates from around the world will hear the lived experiences of soldiers, sailors and aviators. Tim Humphreys at BFBS chatted to one of the speakers, leading naval nurse Abby Wright, who's passionate about her role as a mental health nurse.
1: You probably struggle to find anybody who loves their job as much as I do. So even though I do deal with people who are probably at their lowest, I get to see them getting better as well. So my current job role is assessment and treatment of our serving personnel. So people who are struggling with their mental health sort of come to us as a team. I, as a mental health nurse, will assess them. Depending on the level of care that they need, I will also deliver that treatment as well. So we look after people who have got anxiety, depression, PTSD, an array of sort of like mental health concerns. We look after a lot of different people, but getting to watch people get better and go back to work and do the jobs that they love is really, really fulfilling.
2: Abby, what is the Armed Forces Covenant Conference and your involvement in it?
1: So the conference really is to get all the stakeholders, or as many stakeholders as possible, in one place and to sort of let them know what the struggles are for serving personnel and their families, and how they can sometimes be disadvantaged by being serving families. And that could be across healthcare, housing, employment, across law, like everywhere, and how sometimes being a military person can have a negative impact on us, which is not what we want, especially when military personnel and their families give up so much because of their employment. My job at the conference is to give a little bit of an insight into the lived experience of a serving person, but to also share how the mental health services in the military work, and so that we can sort of work quite closely in what are we delivering, what do we need delivering outside of the armed forces, and how can we work more collaboratively.
2: Why do you feel it's important to bring yours and others' lived experience to the delegates at this conference?
1: I think it's really important that the lived experience is shared, because it's really powerful. You know, we can read things, we can read policies, we can read statistics, but actually lived experiences just helps move those discussions slightly beyond policy, and we can sort of discuss the real world impact that these policies are having on people. You know, by sharing personal and professional experiences, we can sort of highlight what's working well, we can identify gaps that maybe aren't working so well, and we can look at areas for improvement. And it just makes those conversations slightly more meaningful. It puts a human element to them, and it sort of ensures that any decisions are made after the conference are sort of grounded in the realities that are faced by our service personnel and their families. So lived experiences, I just don't think you can beat it.
2: Now, I know at the conference, the focus there is about what's new, the updates, but there's going to be some announcements. Just tell us a little bit more about the addition of the services that are going to be covered.
1: From what I can understand, is that we've sort of expanded outside of housing, education, healthcare, social care, childcare, employment, which is the bit that we've done a lot of already, and we'll be moving into things like criminal justice, immigration, citizenship, some stuff on pensions, transport, and stuff like that. So it's just expanding what's already available, but then also building on that into other areas that we've maybe been lacking in the past.
2: So this will absolutely build on that work, as you say, and make the lives of soldiers, sailors, aviators, their families, just that more stronger, and of course less disadvantaged then when it comes to accessing those services.
1: Yeah, absolutely. So obviously my job is to deal with the stuff on the inside where people are still serving. But actually, a lot of what we do is, you know, sort of cross-contaminates, because we've got the serving families and we relocate people all the time. And it's about those serving families knowing what they're entitled to when they're moving around, whether they're moving between England and Scotland and things like that. So it's important for us to know what services we can sort of signpost people to, because quite often people struggling with their mental health is because of external factors, and their families are a large part of that as well. So if their families are struggling in these areas, it's important that we can support them and signpost appropriately.

0: There we go then, that is Waterfalls by TLC. It's just gone 8 minutes to 9, and let's find out if anyone has managed to figure out what today's breakfast free is.
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1: The Breakfast 3.
0: So today's grand total is £190, and if we didn't figure it out today, it will go up to £200 tomorrow. So here is the sound of our secret song. Which, unfortunately, we haven't figured out. And then we've also got the secret voice.
3: I don't have time for this.
0: And we also, unfortunately, haven't figured that either, which does mean our grand total will be going up to £200 tomorrow. So make sure you're tuned in just after 8 p.m. if you'd like to try and figure out what that is and win that £200 grand total.
1: The Breakfast 3. 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
1: 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Sabrina.

0: got something I want to talk about.
1: That is Bring Your Love by Madonna and Sabrina Carpenter. If you get a chance today, I highly recommend that you go and check out the music video for that. It is full of cameos. Like, it's just non-stop cameos from random celebrities. Even Benedict Cumberbatch, Sherlock Holmes, is in it. It's pretty cool. So go check that out at some point if you get a chance. Anyway, we've got your news coming up in just a bit. After that, we're going to have a quick look at your weather for both here in the Falklands and also over in Aussie. We've got a dog called Luna on the radio in just a bit. Looking forward to that. And we'll be having a quick look at what is coming up in your cinemas throughout the day.

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1: The MOD is criticised over the LGBT compensation scheme.
2: This is not just people who were dismissed. This is people who served under the ban and lived in fear.
1: The Chancellor says the Defence invests

It's a nice tune, that, isn't it? It's Blame It On Me by George Ezra here at BFBS. If you've only just tuned in, then good morning to you. You have missed out on a few things, but don't worry, we've got lots coming up. In just a minute, we'll be having a quick look at the weather. We've also got to kick off a game of Are You Barking in just a second. This next one, taking you to the weather, is Material Lover, Sienna Spyro.

It's a nice song, that, isn't it? It is wonderful. It's Material Lover by Sienna Spyro. And let's have a quick look up at the skies. BFBS weather. We'll start off with Azzy, I reckon. Good morning to you if you're over in Azzy. I say good morning, I actually mean good afternoon. Now I think about it, it would have just gone good afternoon over there. So you've got sunny skies throughout the day with a couple of clouds here and there, a few light showers over higher ground and highs of 29 degrees. Overall, it is quite a nice day for you. Here in the Falklands, we have got a bit of a cloudy, drizzly start to the day. I'm sure if you're looking outside the window, you can see exactly what I'm seeing, which is, you know, a bit of rain here and there. It's looking pretty horrible, to be honest with you. The showers are going to turn worse as we go into the afternoon. They're going to become more wintry. They will ease as we head into the evening, though, and we have got highs of 5 degrees throughout the day today.

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0: What a fantastic anthem that is. I mean, it's very cheesy, but it's very enjoyable as well. It's like a cry in the car song, isn't it? That was Release Me here at BFBS. It's just gone 24 minutes past nine, and I think it's time to hear the sound of a dog barking.
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2: Are you barking?
0: Okay, so this is very, very simple. I'm going to play the sound of a dog barking on the radio. You've just got to guess what breed of dog that dog is. So send in your guesses, fi@bfbs.com, and let me introduce you to the dog that is Luna. Hello, Luna. Luna's got a bit of a howl. Now, here's the thing. There's a reason I couldn't find a bit of Luna barking. It's because this dog breed in particular does prefer to howl. So that is, it's kind of part of the clue in this. Normally the dog bark is actually just irrelevant and it's just like a fun gimmick of the game, if we're being completely honest. But in this case, it is quite important that Luna is howling in that clip because this dog breed does tend to like to howl. Again, the clues for us at the minute is Greg Burnett. Greg, what can you tell us about Luna?
3: If you were to see this in the snowy forests of Estonia while on Opka Brit, you would likely panic. But although this domesticated dog looks a lot like a fearless predator, also seen in that area, its domesticated counterpart would just want to be friends. It's also unlikely to bark and would prefer to howl.
0: See what I mean? Unlikely to bark, prefers to howl. Send in your guesses, fi@bfbs.com. What breed of dog do you think Luna is? I said, if there is a werewolf in the Falklands, I am about to attract them to the BFBS studios. That'll be fun.
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0: really like that one. It's SS26. It's by Charlie XCX, and it stands for Spring Summer 26, which we haven't experienced yet, so that's something to look forward to.
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0: Another thing you can look forward to is Disclosure Day. It's a new movie that is showing at the minute in our BFBS cinema. So it's showing tonight at 7:30 p.m. at the Phoenix Cinema, which is perfect, actually, because think, right, work me here. You can watch the football match at the Naffy and BFBS fan zone. You can then walk 20 yards and you get to the cinema, and then you can watch Disclosure Day. It's the perfect evening, actually. It'd be great. If I didn't need an earlier night tonight after my late night last night, I would be watching this, and I am going to go watch it the next time I can. It looks really good. So it's basically a sci-fi thriller. It follows a TV meteorologist. The Met Office might be interested in this. And this TV meteorologist acts as a sort of whistleblower whose actions expose proof of extraterrestrial life. It's a bit of a... What's the radio friendly word for this? It's a bit of a brain melter. It will confuse you a little bit. It will leave you feeling quite curious, quite interested, a little bit exposed, maybe potentially vulnerable, but overall it's going to be a good movie. I'm not sure I'm selling it that well. Anyway, I think it's going to be good. It is directed by Steven Spielberg. The trailer looks fantastic. It's also got an amazing cast. So Emily Blunt plays the main character. It's also got Josh O'Connor from The Crown. He played a younger King Charles in The Crown, so you can go watch that. It's got Colin Firth in it. Everyone loves Colin Firth. Although, in this movie, I do believe Colin Firth plays the bad guy. So, you know, maybe it'll be a bit of a weird movie. Go check it out. I think it's going to be good. It's on tonight at the Phoenix Cinema at 7:30 p.m.
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2: Are you barking?
0: And we have got Luna on the radio with us today. Hey, Luna, if you think England are going to absolutely dominate Ghana in the football match tonight, give us a howl. Nursing. Luna's on board. Luna gets it. Luna would 100% be at the NAFI and BFBS fan zone tonight if she could be. We've got to figure out what breed of dog Luna is. Send in your guesses, fi@bfbs.com. I'd love to hear from you. We are also getting the clues at the minute from Greg Burnett, who is in the very sunny Gibraltar. He's our BFBS presenter over in Gibraltar. Greg, what can you tell us about Luna the dog?
3: If you were to see this in the snowy forests of Estonia while on Opka Brit, you would likely panic. But although this domesticated dog looks a lot like a fearless predator, also seen in that area, its domesticated counterpart would just want to be friends. It's also unlikely to bark and would prefer to howl.
0: I say Gibraltar. I actually think he is in Estonia. I might have missed an email. He might be in Estonia. Anyway, that doesn't matter. Send in your guesses, fi@bfbs.com. Let me know what dog, what breed of dog you think our howling dog Luna is. Send in your guesses now, fi@bfbs.com. Takes her time at this, doesn't she? No, you've got to be patient. Here you go, Luna. Whenever you're ready. There we go.
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3: 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A legendary king embarks on an extraordinary journey home in mythological adventure, The Odyssey. 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

0: And that one is Shivers by Ed Sheeran. 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
0: And right now we are playing a game called Are You Barking? It's where I play the sound of a dog barking on the radio and you've just got to figure out what breed of dog that dog is. So, without further ado, let's hear today's dog's bark slash howl. Hello, Luna.
3: Who's your good doggy? Who's your good doggy? Who's your loud doggy?
0: If there was a werewolf in the Falklands, and I imagine the Falklands is the kind of place where there would be a werewolf. I'm not saying there isn't. There probably more than likely isn't. I don't know mythical lore in the Falklands. But I do imagine if there was a werewolf, it would sound exactly like that. Anyway, I'm getting very distracted. So let's crack on. We're getting our clues at the minute from Greg Burnett, who's currently based out in Estonia. Greg, what can you tell us about Luna?
4: If you were to see this in the snowy forests of Estonia while on Opkabrit, you would likely panic. But although this domesticated dog looks a lot like a fearless predator, also seen in that area, its domesticated counterpart would just want to be friends. It's also unlikely to bark and would prefer to howl.
0: Okay, got lots of your guesses coming in. Charlotte has said a husky. I'm sorry, Charlotte. It's not a husky. Terry at the pharmacy has said an Alaskan Malamute. I'm sorry, it's not that either. And then Anton has said, hi, Tom, is it by any chance an Estonian hound? It's not. I do apologise, which means this is the first time nobody's been able to get the answer correct. It was actually, in fact, a wolf dog. So thank you, Luna, for coming on the radio. It's a long old howl, this. Yeah, it's taking her time.
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0: Dave.
1: And that is BTS with Swim here at BFBS. Just gone 12 minutes to 10. And it is a shame that we weren't able to figure out what today's dog in Are You Barking was. It is, it's sad, sad, sad. However, if you want to have another crack at something else that you could potentially win, there will definitely be a winner in this. You could go enter a little competition that we're doing on our Facebook page. Our Facebook page is BFBS Falkland Islands. Go to that. And then our second to last post that I've just put up is all about the film Turner. We're giving away some Turner merch. All you've got to do is go and register yourself into it, bfbs.com/Turner. You can enter that competition and potentially win some of the Turner merch that we're giving away.

That is Alicia's Attic with I Am I Feel. It's just gone 8 minutes to 10, which means we've got the news coming on the way. And that is it from me. Taking you to the news, I've got two songs for you. We've got Busted with Sleeping With The Light On and then Free Your Mind by Prosper and Clooney. After the news, you'll have Neil, and I wish you a very good morning. Bye-bye.

0: done tonight here in the Falklands. Any early mist, the fog patch is readily clearing, leaving largely cloudy day, scattered showers, a few sunny spells. Showers turning wintry in nature through the afternoon before easing into the evening. Light to gentle winds, moderate to fresh along the coast. Today's high 5 degrees. Tonight, a few light wintry or snow showers continuing in the southeast. Any clear spells allowing temperatures to drop and icy surfaces to develop. Increasing amounts of cloud arrive in the early hours, bringing fresh sleet and snow by dawn. Tonight's low, -2. And there are no impacts expected on the Stanley Road due to the weather at the moment. For Azzy, good afternoon. Sunny with a few clouds, sometimes scattered showers from the afternoon onwards. A few light rain showers on higher ground, fresh to moderate winds. Highs today of 29, dropping to 24 overnight tonight.
1: CSB

and linger. Still more with you till one. 5 second shuffle on the way very soon. Of course, your Fixed Your Fix coming up at around about 11:30 this morning. We'll go through that World Cup action for you for this evening, although I'm sure you're probably only bothered about one game. Is that right? We'll get into that at 11:30, as I said. And we continue our fresh

Heading up to 20 past 10 in the Falcons, 20 past 1 in Aussie. This is Galantis, Dave Guetta, Little Wix with Heartbreak Anthem.

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Niall Horan, Tastes So Good. If you're heading into the gym today, plenty going on this afternoon. RSSB got a session going on, as well as XXPT, 3:30 till 4:30. And MTW will be having their session. That's actually getting underway in around 20 minutes time, 11 o'clock. In the pool, 9 till 1, open swim session, 2 till 8:30 p.m. this evening as well. And it's also Toddler's Corner today, 2 till 3.

0: It's Ariana Grande. Hey, that I made you love me. So where are we going on our 5 second shuffle today? Will it be a current artist, something fairly recent? How about a classic artist? Well, you're about to find out.
1: There's one challenge which is tougher but even more rewarding than any other: giving up smoking and beating your nicotine addiction. 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If you want to stop smoking, there's support available, including nicotine replacement therapy. 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
1: I reckon we've very much gone with a current artist today. 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

0: get it.
1: Okay, I love it, I love it, I love it. Don't be fooled by the first song in today's 5 second shuffle. Mark has been. You are incorrect, my friend. I'll give you another chance to hear the clue around about half an hour's time, and one of those tracks coming up in full just before midday today.

That's the feeling. I love it when you call. I'll give you another chance to hear that clue in the 5 seconds shuffle very soon. And we're going to get into today's fresh new music track after Topic featuring A7S. This is Breaking Me.

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1: It's a new week, it's a brand new batch of fresh new music tracks, and we would like you to check them out and then go and cast your vote and let us know what your favourite is. That winning track will become the BFBS track of the week. We'll reveal the result of the vote on Friday, but before then, we will be sharing each of our four tracks with you. Now, we got underway with Chaka Khan and Snoop Dogg yesterday. Boogies in My Soul. That made me smile for a Monday. That was yesterday's tune. Got three more to go. You may well have heard them across the day yesterday, and you will hear them again across the day here at BFBS, the full station. Tom also sharing one on breakfast as well. Today's tune is the new track from Holly Humberstone. The track is called White Noise.

track number two in this week's fresh new music journey. Still got two more to come. One of those is Miles Smith. The other one is Blossoms. I'll be sharing one of those with you same time tomorrow. But do keep your ear on BFBS right across the day, because you never know when they might crop up. 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

Rodrigo. And The Cure. So, plenty more World Cup action coming your way today. You've got your fix coming up next after 220 Kid and JC.

0: Thanks.
1: Already been one bit of important sport in action today from the Women's ICC World T20 Cricket. New Zealand beat Scotland by 6 wickets, got 132 for 4, Scotland 131 for 7. I'm not really following the Women's ICC Cricket World Cup, so I don't know what that means in the grand scheme of things. But there is another game going on right now. Sri Lanka women taking on Ireland women. Ireland women in bat 82 for 3. That is currently on the Sky Sports channel. Ireland 82 for 3. 6.5 overs remaining before Sri Lanka then get their game underway. And there's also one other game this afternoon at 2:30. Australia women taking on Pakistan women. That one taking place in Headingley. In the Metrobank One Day Cup women, Durham women taking on Surrey women at the moment. Lancashire against Essex women. The Blaze taking on Yorkshire women. And there is a women's T20 tour match happening later as well. England A against India A. That is your cricket lineup for today. And to the FIFA World Cup. First game of the day today is Portugal against Uzbekistan. I'm hoping Uzbekistan as a footballing nation aren't as bad as their referees. Yes, I'm bitter. We had an Uzbekistan referee Scotland against Morocco at the weekend. He was not the best. I'll leave it there. That is from 1 o'clock this afternoon and will be on ITV1. Later on this evening, 7:50, it's Panama against Croatia on BBC One. That one is from England's group. And then Colombia against the DR Congo side on ITV One, 10:30 this evening. Now, I've obviously missed out one game because I'm going to spend a little bit more time talking about this one than perhaps the others. From 4 o'clock this afternoon, it is England against Ghana. Both sides won their first games. This is game 2. It's on BBC One and on BFBS Sport. And it will decide who qualifies tonight, I suspect, from that group, from Group L, England against Ghana. And of course, we will be in the fan zone where you'll be able to watch the game on the big screens. Coverage, as I said, is underway from 4 o'clock. Kickoff is actually at 5 o'clock this evening. But if you do want to pop along nice and early and show off your keepy-uppy skills to me, then you never know, could bag yourself a BFBS ball. Got a load of those to give away. Got some new hats as well that arrived late last week. So if you fancy women's winning some BFBS stuff, come along and get yourself involved. Show how good you are at keeping that ball up in a little bit of a juggling competition that we've been filming over the last couple of games. So if you want to get involved in that and bag yourself some stuff, see you there. That is in the Gull and Penguin Theatre, the fan zone, all set up ready for England against Ghana on the way this afternoon. Be there from 4. Kickoff is at 5 o'clock this evening. Looking forward to that one.
0: Make sure you don't miss out on your favourite sport. Check out The Fixture Fix with Neil Moore. Same time tomorrow.

Mike Posner and I Took a Pill in Ibiza. We'll give you one more chance to catch the 5-second shuffle clue. That's coming at you after Noah Kahan. This is Doors.

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0: chat. And are you going to be my girl? Just coming up to 11:45. We're in the Falklands. 2:45. And as if we're going to have an answer in today's 5 second shuffle, that's coming at you very soon. Now, on a very hot summer morning at ATC Purbright, recruits passed out in front of family and friends. Natasha Renault was there and caught up with Major Benji Brown, officer commanding 1 Fowler Squadron.
1: We've had a pass-off parade, which really is the culmination of 13 weeks of training for 137 recruits. We've had an amazing day for the parade. We've had over 1,200 family members here. We've got the BFBS ice cream van, and it's a happy day where the recruits can reflect on all of the hard work they've done over that 13 weeks and stand proud in front of their families.
2: It was fantastic to see the crowds cheering, and as you mentioned, there was a huge queue for that ice cream van. But just tell us, why has there been a name change for 1 Fowler Squadron to Wilson Company? What does that mean?
1: So the Army's always looking forward and looking to the future. Fowler Squadron's had a proud lineage for over 100 years, but we thought Soldier Academy is ready to look ahead and try and provide some more contemporary figureheads for the recruits to aspire towards emulating and to hear from. So while we've had a great rich history from Fowler Squadron, we're really looking ahead to having Colour Sergeant Wilson to be able to provide his advice and guidance and leadership experience going forwards.
2: And joining us now is Colour Sergeant Matthew Wilson, MC, who serves with the Rifles. The new company is going to be named after you, having received the Military Cross for actions in Afghanistan. Just tell us, what does that mean to you?
3: Firstly, it's a massive privilege and an honour. I've almost got a bit of imposter syndrome here, but it's incredible. And I'm just, I hope that this experience now allows me to sort of go through with the recruits and show them, well, at least take away from my story what they can, hopefully some courage, some leadership, and sort of bestow as much as I can experience-wise on the recruits before they go off to their units.
2: And Major Benji Brown, just finally, what is next for ATC Purbright?
1: Well, what Purbright and what the Army does incredibly well is provide training and development for the thousands of soldiers or recruits that arrive here every year looking to start their journey in the Army. So although the name might change and we're going to be proudly holding the Wilson Company name, actually Purbright will continue to deliver world-class training for those recruits over 13 weeks and then pass new soldiers proudly into the Army so that they can continue their training.
0: Natasha Renault talking to Major Benji Brown, Officer Commanding 1 Fowler Squadron, about their parcel parade and name change as well. Now, the answer we were looking for in your 5 second shuffle today, top loader was an answer that cropped up, but I think people realised their error because it was a cover of a top loader song, correct, but it was actually 3 tracks.

Jubal, that one featuring Naimi, the other two not featuring anyone, but it was Jubal who we were looking for in the 5 second shuffle today. That's Dancing in the Moonlight. If you got that right today, give yourself a little pat on the back, especially so if you got it straight first time without going down the top loader route. We'll have another 5 second shuffle for you tomorrow. You'll get to hear that clue for the first time at 11:15.

Anna Langley and Choosing Sexist. Did you know that the Camera Club is back open again? Don't be shy. Don't be camera shy. The newly reopened Camera Club welcomes all skill levels from novice to expert. It's open to everyone. And that happens on a Tuesday, 7:30 tonight until 9:30. And it is also Music Club tonight as well. That gets underway from 7 o'clock this evening. We're going to get up to the news with Teddy Swims. And that's after The Wanted. Walks Like Rihanna.

0: another
1: of 54.54 Ultra. Talk to you. Before that, OMI with Cheerleader. Just coming up to 10 after 12 here in the Forks. 10 after 3 in Azid. Still more with you right until 1 today. George Ryland looking after you after the news at 1. Back in the UK with George Wedlake looking after you this evening, including coverage of the England-Ghana game as well with George. And I'll be linking up with George a little bit later on today too, whilst that game is happening.

0: A few light wintry or snow showers will continue overnight tonight, with any clear spells allowing temperatures to drop and icy surfaces to develop. Increased amounts of cloud arriving from West Falklands in the early hours, bringing outbreaks of sleet and snow by dawn. Light to gentle winds. Overnight low expected to be around -2. Tomorrow, icy surfaces in the East Falkland area, thawing quickly as a band of thicker cloud and rain and sleet moves eastward through the day. Light to gentle winds. High tomorrow of 4 degrees. Whilst it could be a little icy in the morning, we're not expecting any impacts on the Stanley Road. And for Azzy, a few light showers possible for higher ground overnight tonight. A fresh breeze becomes moderate during the night, expected to have lows of 24 degrees. And for tomorrow, a moderate breeze increasing to fresh with sunshine and patchy cloud cover continuing. Your high for Wednesday up at around 29 degrees.
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0: Now, like I said, nothing on the website as yet, the official website, raf.mod.uk, about the next average, but I do have word through that it's been delayed by 24 hours. No details yet, but we are expecting it to now arrive on Friday afternoon, departing on Saturday. 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Check out the NPC station passenger information page for more details. That will keep you up to date. While you're there, why not check out details of Project Mace? You're probably thinking to yourself, Project Mace? Why do I care about Project Mace? Well, if you're travelling back to the UK anytime after July 25th, it will matter to you, because guess what? Who'd have thought runways that basically get impacted by tens of thousands of tons of aeroplane over the course of their lives need to be resurfaced every now and then? And that's what's happening at Bryce Norton between 25th of July and the 15th of November this year. So during that time, all passengers will fly in and out of East Midlands Airport. So that's going to change your travel plans ever so slightly, heading back to the UK and, of course, coming here to the Falklands as well. So you can do that. You can check out all the details at raf.mod.uk. And as I said earlier, while you're there, keep your eye on that page for the latest airbridge details. Currently, understand, being delayed by 24 hours.
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Before that, MK featuring Poppy Bascom with Zone. So slightly more information for you. We should be expecting the Airbridge to arrive on Thursday evening, a little bit late. Actually, Thursday evening, I tell a lie. It'll be on Friday evening at around about 7 o'clock in the evening. So slightly longer than a 24-hour delay, but that's how it stands at the moment. Keep up to date via the webpage at raf.mod.uk.

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So stand by for that.

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5: 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Celebrate in June? Okay, I'll give it a go.
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3: Game.

That was Warren Fever Dream. 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